0: That was Who Else from Gateway Worship. And what a beautiful way to wrap up this evening moment with God's greatness still fresh in our hearts. There's a verse in Psalm 46 that says, God is our refuge and strength, an ever-present help in trouble. Ever-present means He's not just in our memories or our hopes for the future. He's right here in this very moment with you, in the middle of the busy evening, the dishes, the emails, the worries. You may feel tired, but you are not alone and you are not forgotten. Even tonight, you can rest knowing He's holding what you're carrying. We're going to take a short break, and when we come back, Jamie Owens Collins with Shine Your Light will keep that hope going, reminding us that God's light in us can brighten even the heaviest day on The Christian Mix.
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2: Your girls' theology is only as good as the love it produces. This challenging axiom has much to unpack, so let's dive in. Theology is what your girl thinks about God. It falls under the notion of orthodoxy, meaning right thinking. While that's an old term we don't often use these days, the weight of orthodoxy comes out in your girl's actions. Orthopraxy, meaning right practice. Know this, God's job is to discern the hearts of people. Your girl's job is to obey Him. God will order the times and ways her friends come to know Him. Your girl's job is to speak the gospel message. Her obedience and gospel sharing anchored in the love of Christ make her a radiant beacon of light shining in a dark world. Her theology and her love matter.
1: Want to learn more? 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
4: 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It isn't just a duration of life. It is a quality of life. It is a fellowship. 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So when the Bible says that God has given us the gift of eternal life, He has given us, listen, He has given us an eternal duration, an everlasting duration that links up with intimacy and companionship and relationship with Him. That's what eternal life is all about.
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That was Tears of the Saints from Leland, a song of hope and grace. Grateful we get to share moments like that together, reminding our hearts that God is still moving right here and right now. You're listening to The Christian Mix, the classics of yesterday, the hits of today. Keep an encouragement steady in your day. And we're just getting started. Need to breeze on the way with The Long Surrender on The Christian Mix, the classics of yesterday, the hits of today. It's

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0: That was Gospel Song from Rhett Walker. Love that joy. If that one made you smile a little bigger, you're not alone. Joy like that doesn't ignore our problems. It reminds us that Jesus is right in the middle of real life with us. Even on the hard days, he hasn't gone anywhere. Sometimes that simple reminder is what carries us, one step at a time. And speaking of being carried, after the break, we're heading into Eye of the Storm from Ryan Stevenson featuring Gabriel, right here on The Christian Mix.
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2: Unfortunately, I hear from quite a few people sharing how their marriage is breaking up due to a spouse finding someone new. 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I ache for this person, but I told them, with Christ, there is always hope. 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

This is Tony with you tonight. Quick shout of praise and powerful Christian hits plus classics that take you way back are on the way. You're locked in to the Christian Mix.

0: A New Hallelujah by Michael W. Smith on The Christian Mix. I read about a hospital choir that started singing worship quietly in a hallway, and patients began opening their doors just to listen. Nurses said the whole floor felt calmer, like the stress lifted for a moment. That's what praise does. It brings peace right into the middle of our day. Stay with us for more of your favorite Christian music coming up. And get your heart ready, because Phil Wickham is on the way on The Christian Mix.
1: The Bible prescribes bathing in running water. After thousands of years, scientists figured that out. That's the reason we wash our hands under a faucet of running water. It washes away the germs. Louis Pasteur pioneered germ theory. He believed that microbes could be traced directly to disease. The early proponents were initially mocked, even while tens of thousands of people died from contamination in the operating room. Once doctors started washing their hands, things changed. History tells us that Pasteur had a biblically based mindset. He believed that the Bible provided an accurate record of history and valuable instructions for life. Could the biblical passages regarding health have played a part in his study of germs? We'll probably never know. New scientific discoveries are always challenging the prevailing theories, but the inspired Word of God stands fast forever. I'm David Reeves. Truly, the heavens declare the glory of God.
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1: I don't mind if you got something nice to say about me. I enjoy an accolade like the rest of

Good evening, and what a beautiful reminder we just heard in Legacy from Nicole Nordman. Thank you for spending your evening with the Christian Mix. It really is a gift to share this time with you. I hope you're doing well tonight and feeling seen, supported, and encouraged right where you are. Romans 15, verse 13 says, "Now the God of hope fill you with all joy and peace in believing." That's the kind of hope that steadies you in the hardest days and whispers that God is not done writing your story. As we transition, let's embrace Strong by Ann Wilson coming up next. Strong.

0: That was Stephen Curtis Chapman with Do Everything. Such a good reminder that even the small stuff in our day can carry a whole lot of grace when we offer it to God. If you're in the middle of the everyday routine right now, let that one kind of reset your perspective a bit. And we're going to keep that hopeful energy moving after the break with Good Feeling by Austin French on The Christian Mix.
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2: A lot of people like to make God out to be what they want Him to be. All love, with no standards, no commandments. He's like Gumby, moldable and bendable to our selfish hopes, desires, and dreams. But you know, that's not God. God is not Gumby. He is the sovereign King of the universe. And you and I exist by His will and for His pleasure, not vice versa. Now, God hates sin, and He's too pure, the Bible says, to look upon sin. His moral standards never change. Why is that? Because they're rooted in His holy nature. Listen, even if the whole world embraces sin and depravity, God does not lower the bar to acquiesce to the masses. May we wake up to the truth before it's too late. It's only when we surrender to the King and His will do we find real hope.
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Tony here with you this evening, stacked with fresh Christian hits and those classics you grew up singing. 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

0: That was Move by Mercy Me, bringing some joy to your night right there. Thanks for listening in, and I hope your evening is peaceful and full of hope. Even in the quiet moments, God's grace is right here with you. After a brief pause, we'll dive into more uplifting music with One Life to Love by 33 Niles.
1: Do you really believe that a big fish swallowed Jonah? The arrogant skeptic said to the little girl. Yes, she replied, I do. Well, how did that happen? I don't know, but when I get to heaven, I'll ask Jonah. Well, what if Jonah isn't there? Well, she said sweetly, then you can ask him. When we get to heaven, all of us will have a lot of questions, but frankly, they won't matter. Sometimes their place is so wonderful that questions seem irrelevant. Frankly, I'll be so pleased to be there. You can ask the questions. I'm Steve Brown. You think about that. Share what you just heard with a friend. Go to youthinkaboutthat.com.
2: What is an idol? 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Why? Because it transgresses the greatest commandment. What is the greatest commandment? 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That's the first and great commandment. Idolatry, therefore, has to be the greatest sin because it breaks the greatest commandment.
3: Profound truth, simply stated. Waiting for you now at profoundtruth.org.

0: That was a classic right there. Take Me Back from Andre Crouch and the Disciples. Something about that song just reminds us that God always welcomes us when our hearts turn toward Him again. Thanks for making the Christian Mix part of your day. You're a real part of this little community of hope and grace we're building together. And if that reminder stirs something in you, this will go right along with it. The story of why we can always return. Kay Thompson on the Christian Mix with That's What the Cross is For.
1: Do you have a list of regrets? This longer than it's ever been.

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0: Come to those.
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0: Who pray.
3: Prayer works. People should know that we had a miracle.
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0: Good things are happening. The Christian Mix.

0: That was Jeremy Kemp with I Still Believe. Love that testimony of hope. You know, joy isn't pretending everything's easy. It's trusting that Jesus is holding you even when life does not make sense. If the day's been heavy, you're not alone and you are not forgotten. God is still writing your story. Sometimes that reminder is the only steady thing in the day. And speaking of steady, after the break, we're going to keep that theme of hope going with Faithful God from I Am Day, right here on The Christian Mix.
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2: The Ten Commandments were never a ladder for unsaved people to climb up into heaven. They were always the pattern of life for God's redeemed people. That's why the Ten Commandments begin with God reminding his people, I am the Lord your God who brought you out of the land of Egypt, out of the house of slavery. You see, God doesn't say, I'm giving you these commandments so that by keeping them you may become my people. He says, I'm giving you these commandments because you are my people. The commandments are not telling you what you must do in order to be saved. They're mapping out the life to which God calls you when he saves you, by grace, through faith, in the Lord Jesus Christ.
1: Is there someone in your life who needs to know the God of the Bible and might be open to take a journey through the Bible with you? Invite them to OpenTheBible.org.
3: I wonder if you ever struggle with worry. 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
3: 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I know how easy it is to worry, my friend, but instead of worrying about the things we can't change, let's focus on praying and trusting in God. He does go before you, and he is with you. So today, choose to let go of your worry and focus your heart and mind on him. 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

0: That was Fear No More by Building 429. So good! If worry's been a little loud in your day, that song is such a reminder that we don't stand in our fear alone. Jesus is right there with us, and in Him, we can carry a quiet kind of peace, even when life is noisy. Sometimes it's just one promise from God that settles our heart. And that's exactly where we're headed after the break, with a classic reminder straight from Scripture. Don't go anywhere. Thy Word from Amy Grant is on the way right here on The Christian Mix.
1: We live in a culture that rewards being right. Sharp opinions, strong arguments, winning debates. Scripture reminds us that without love, even the greatest truth is just noise. Some of us have fought so hard to be right that we have forgotten to be Christ-like. We have defended truth with a tone that does not reflect the heart of Jesus. If the Spirit is nudging you today, do not ignore Him. Ask Jesus to restore gentleness where impatience grew and compassion where anger crept in. Scripture says, speak the truth in love. Truth matters. Kindness matters. Both reveal Jesus to the world. When believers choose humility over winning, the world sees the real gospel. When we carry truth with grace, revival begins in our homes, our friendships, and our churches. Let your words carry both truth and love. This is Marquito Michelle with That Church Downtown, 41cry.com.

That was Stacy Orico with A Little Faith, bringing some hope into this Tuesday night right here. Love how that one reminds us grace shows up right in the middle of real life. And when you need a longer stretch of encouragement, hang out with Elbert Collins Saturday mornings, 9 a.m. to 12 p.m. Central Time for a joyful soundtrack to your weekend. We're not done yet on the Christian Mix. Prism with Kumbaya is on the way next up.

0: Alleluia by Elevation Worship on the Christian Mix. I was reading how a small church in Texas started with just 5 people praying in a living room, and now they serve hundreds of families with groceries each week. They said it began with one simple prayer: Lord, use what we have. That reminds me, God loves to multiply our small yeses into real hope. Stay with us. More of your favorite Christian music coming up. And next, we'll keep that hope going with Chris Christian on The Christian Mix.
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2: The only entrance to the Holy of Holies was through the veil. And you couldn't come except through this veil. That veil speaks of the humanity of Christ. That veil speaks of the fact that when he was on the cross and dismissed his spirit, when he died, dismissed his spirit, why, the veil in the temple was rent in twain. The way to God was open. The way to God today is through Christ, the only way to God. There's only one entrance to the Holy of Holies. No man cometh to God but by me. It's when you and I stand before the veil, that's where we see him. Thank God, it brings us into the presence of God.
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3: 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Dr. Morris, just how intelligent were the Neanderthal people?
4: Chris, the Neanderthals were people just like me and you. They were descendants of at least one of the tribes that migrated away from the Tower of Babel. Perhaps they lived in harsh conditions, but they were fully human. Archaeologists have even found that they had musical instruments, using the hollowed-out bones of animals perforated with holes like a flute. When replicas of these are made, it's found that they used the same musical scale that we use today. Mostly, they preferred minor keys. Of course, even the Israelites are known for their songs in minor keys, producing beautiful but haunting melodies. You see, Chris, even Neanderthals go back to Genesis, and so should we.
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0: That was You Know I Love This Feeling from Tim Minor. Such a good vibe. You know, that song just feels like joy you can't quite keep to yourself. It reminds me of this promise in Romans 15:13, where it says that God fills us with joy and peace as we trust in Him, so that our lives overflow with hope through the power of the Holy Spirit. That means on the days when you feel empty or worn out, you're not asked to create your own hope from scratch. God is the one who fills you back up. Even tonight, right where you are, He hasn't gone anywhere. We're going to take a short break, but stay with me because up next is All In from Matthew West on The Christian Mix.
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2: 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We are hard-pressed on every side, but not crushed, perplexed, but not in despair, persecuted, but not abandoned, struck down, but not destroyed. God knows you intimately, and He knows the right amount of pressure to permit in your life. When you surrender yourself into the perfect hands of the Master Craftsman, you then invite Him to reproduce the life of Christ in you.
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6: 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And when you do that, selfishness goes out the window when you're submitting yourself daily to Christ.
5: Discover how you can turn your whole life over to God at findpeacewithgod.net from the Billy Graham Evangelistic Association.

That was Stephen Curtis Chapman and I Will Not Go Quietly. A strong reminder of the courage God gives when we stand in His hope. You're with the Christian Mix, the classics of yesterday, the hits of today, keeping your day anchored in grace. And now, some gentle joy for the journey. Here's Honey Tree with Maranatha Marathon on the Christian Mix.

0: That was Piece of the Rock from the Gaither Vocal Band. Such a steady reminder that no matter how the day is gone, our feet can rest on something solid. Some songs feel like a deep breath, and that one always points my heart back to the one who doesn't move. And from that kind of grounding, it's the perfect moment to step into a lighter step of hope and celebration. So after this quick break, we'll keep that joy rolling with All Joy from Natalie Lane, right here on The Christian Mix.
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2: Your girls' theology is only as good as the love it produces. This challenging axiom has much to unpack, so let's dive in. Theology is what your girl thinks about God. It falls under the notion of orthodoxy, meaning right thinking. While that's an old term we don't often use these days, the weight of orthodoxy comes out in your girl's actions. Orthopraxy, meaning right practice. Know this, God's job is to discern the hearts of people. Your girl's job is to obey Him. God will order the times and ways her friends come to know Him. Your girl's job is to speak the gospel message. Her obedience and gospel sharing anchored in the love of Christ make her a radiant beacon of light shining in a dark world. Her theology and her love matter.
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Stay right here for more great Christian music on The Christian Mix.

0: You're spending the night here with me. And that was Treasure from Gary Chapman. Such a calm reminder that what God values in us goes so much deeper than what we see on the surface. I'm thinking of Psalm 34, verse 18, where it says that the Lord is close to the brokenhearted and saves those who are crushed in spirit. If that's you tonight, you're not forgotten. You're not invisible. God is closer than your next breath, holding you right in the middle of what feels heavy. Some nights, that promise feels like the only solid thing under our feet, and that's enough. We'll take a short break, and then we'll keep that theme going with When You Speak from Jeremy Camp on The Christian Mix.
1: Many skeptics question how Noah could fit all the millions of animal species on the ark. Here's how. He didn't need to include each species. Noah was told by God to take two of every kind. This means Noah didn't need to take lions, tigers, cheetahs, lynx, house cats, and so on. He just needed two representatives of the cat kind, with a robust genetic sequence. From those, we can get all of the variety we see today very quickly. It's estimated that the upper limit of kinds Noah needed on the ark is just 1,700. That's right, only a few thousand individual animals were needed on the ark, a massive cargo ship with more than enough room. Once again, we find that what we read in our Bibles is absolutely true. I'm David Reeves. Truly, the heavens declare the glory of God.
2: 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Here's Pastor Jeff Shreve with some real hope.
3: The Bible says in Psalm 118:24, "This is the day which the Lord has made. We will rejoice and be glad in it." Regardless of the trials and problems, you and I can make the choice to rejoice. We can make the choice to trust God and to keep our eyes on Him. Now, it's real easy to focus on the problems in life. And when we focus on the problems, we start to worry, we start to gripe and complain and think the worst. God doesn't want us to focus on the problems. He wants us to focus on the problem solver, the Lord Jesus Christ. When we focus on the Lord, that's when we praise Him. That's when we trust Him to come through and to work all things together for good. Walk by faith and not by sight. When we rejoice in Him and trust in Him no matter what, then we find real hope.
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That was Maker of My Heart from GLAAD. Such a grateful kind of reminder right there. You're with the Christian Mix, the classics of yesterday, the hits of today, keeping hope and grace in every song. Some songs just feel like a deep breath. This next one's like that. Blanca and Ryan Ellis on the way with I'm Yours on the Christian Mix, the classics of yesterday, the hits of today.

0: That was I Know from Big Daddy Weave, such a steady reminder that even when life feels upside down, God still holds every detail. Joy isn't about everything going right, it's knowing Jesus is right here with you in all of it. Philippians says we can rejoice in the Lord always, and some days a song like that feels like a deep breath for the soul. After the break, we're keeping that hope rolling with Washed from Elevation Rhythm on the Christian Mix.
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0: Heaven's Heart by Michelle Toombs on The Christian Mix. I'm thinking of a woman named Joni Erickson Tada, who broke her neck as a teenager and lost the use of her arms and legs, yet learned to paint with her mouth and has encouraged millions to trust God in hard places. Her story reminds us that God's grace can fill even the deepest loss with purpose. If He can meet her there, He can meet you right where you are tonight. 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

wrapping up that one from Switchfoot, this is home just now on this quiet night with you. Thank you for choosing to spend part of your night here with the Christian Mix. I hope you're hanging in there, feeling seen and supported wherever you are. The Bible says, "For thou art my hope, O Lord God." That's Psalm 71:5 in the King James. That kind of hope reminds us we're not carrying all this alone, even on the heavy days. And that same hope is at the heart of this next one, from We the Kingdom, God So Loved, on the Christian Mix.

0: That was Need to Breathe with Forever on Your Side tonight. Such a steady reminder that even in the quiet hours, we're not walking this road alone. Some songs feel like they hold your hand a little, and that one always hits like that for me. And when the lights are low like this, it's often when our worries get the loudest, too. So after the break, we'll stay right there and be honest about those worries with Things That I'm Afraid Of by Josh Wilson on The Christian Mix.
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1: Numbers 23 says, God is not human that He should lie, not a human being that He should change His mind. Does He speak and then not act? Does He promise and not fulfill? God is who He says He is, and His promises are true. Now Satan wants us to question God. He wants us to doubt who God is, and he wants to lessen our faith. But God wants us to trust in Him even when life is hard. He wants us to walk with confidence, knowing He is who He says He is. My friend, you and I can put our trust in Jesus as we walk by faith. We can take God at His word.
2: Learn more about Joytime Ministries at joytime.org.

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0: That was Praise the King from Cindy Morgan. Such a steady reminder that no matter what kind of day it's been, Jesus is still on the throne and joy is never out of reach. Joy isn't pretending everything's perfect. It's knowing we're held by a perfect Savior who doesn't walk away when life gets complicated. And maybe tonight you're feeling that a little more than usual. You are seen and you are loved. After the break, Jason Gray with Jesus Loves You and I'm Trying, all about grace for the people who are hardest to understand, including ourselves. This is the Christian Mix.
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2: Peter knew suffering firsthand. He was martyred, along with almost all of the other disciples, in the years following Jesus' death and resurrection. In writing to exiled believers who were under spiritual persecution, Peter said in 1 Peter chapter 5, verse 10, "And after you have suffered a little while, the God of all grace, who has called you to his eternal glory in Christ, will himself restore, confirm, strengthen, and establish you." The God of all grace has called you to eternal glory. Let that hope fill your heart as you are strengthened in the Lord.
1: 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Until next time, may you abide in Christ.
3: Open the Bible with Colin Smith.
4: The law tells us what to do, but it doesn't give us the power to do it. So God promised a new covenant in which he would not only tell us what to do, but give us the power to move in that direction. I will put my spirit within you and cause you to walk in my statutes and be careful to obey my rules. See, God's law is like the track for the train. The track gives direction, but the train won't move forward unless there's power in the engine. But when you believe in Jesus, God will give you his Holy Spirit so that you can live a new life that is pleasing to him. The law tells you how God wants you to live. Jesus Christ makes that life possible.
3: Is there someone in your life who needs to know the God of the Bible and might be open to take a journey through the Bible with you? Invite them to openthebible.org.

That was Liberation Suite, just reminding us where real freedom comes from. If today feels heavy, you're not walking it alone. God's steady hand is right in the middle of your ordinary moments. Let this next one be a quiet reminder of that promise from C.C. Winans with Goodness of God on The Christian Mix.

0: That was Gary Chapman with Your Love Stays With Me. Such a calm reminder that even on the quietest parts of the night, God's love doesn't drift anywhere. Some songs feel like a steady hand on your shoulder, and that one always lands there for me. After a moment like that, it's good to keep that sense of hope going. We'll do that after the break with For What It's Worth from Rachel Lampa, right here on The Christian Mix.
1: If meticulousness in rituals and an observing of the rituals will get people to heaven, these Pharisees will make it hands down. 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

0: That was your steadfast love from Truth. Such a peaceful reminder tonight of how steady God's heart is toward us. I'm thinking of Psalm 46:1, where it says, God is our refuge and strength, an ever-present help in trouble. Ever-present means right now, in the middle of the late-night worries, the to-do lists, the what-ifs. You are not carrying any of this on your own. His love doesn't clock out when it gets quiet. So as you breathe for a second during this short break, let that settle in. You're held, you're seen, and you're not forgotten. And coming up on the other side, Matt Mayer with the Lord's Prayer, It's Yours. A beautiful way to just rest in the words Jesus gave us and hand everything back to the Father. Stay right here with Matt Mayer on The Christian Mix.
1: Would you join me in praying for America? Lord, we thank you that you are in control. We thank you that you love us. We thank you that you've blessed us with every spiritual blessing in the heavenly places in Christ Jesus. You've given us everything we need today to be content in life and to be successful to do your will. Lord, I pray that like Jesus, that we would finish our lives and be able to say that we have brought you glory on the earth and we have completed to every detail the tasks that you have given for us to do. Lord, I thank you that we are your workmanship created in Christ Jesus to do good works. So Lord, I pray that believers would rise up and would let go of things that are a waste of time, and we would focus our energies in on completing the works that you have given for each of us to do. Lord, empower us by your Spirit and by your grace to accomplish the works you have presented before us. And we pray this in Jesus' name. Amen. I'm Stephen Kendrick for OneCry.com.
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3: And it's no accident that he said, I am the way, the truth, and the life. Now, will you notice? I am the way. The way to God is by a cross. There's no other way, but the way of the cross leads home. And he says, I am the truth. And if you worship God, you have to come through the Lord Jesus, and you have to come in truth, the Spirit of truth. Then he said, I'm the life. And that's the veil that was rent in twain. He gave up his life. His life never brought us to God. It's his death that brought us to God. What a glorious picture that we have here in the tabernacle.
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That was Keith Green and Lord, I'm Gonna Love You. Some days that one just feels like a deep breath. Grateful we get to share those moments together on the Christian Mix, the classics of yesterday, the hits of today. And right here, the hope keeps going. Up next, World on Fire with Taylor Hill from For King and Country. On the Christian Mix, the classics of yesterday, the hits of today.

0: That was Greater Than All My Regrets from 10th Avenue North. And some days that one feels like a deep breath, doesn't it? I love the reminder that God's grace really is bigger than our past, bigger than the what-ifs and the if-onlys. Because of Jesus, our hope isn't tied to how well we've done today. It's anchored in how faithful He is. If your heart's a little restless tonight, you are still held, still loved, still invited to joy. After the break, we'll stay in that place of quiet hope with Valley of Worship from Seth Schluter, right here on The Christian Mix.
1: Whatever you think God is doing in your life, He's probably not. His ways are circuitous, and He's more interested in you than in what you do. I have a cross stitch my wife made for me, and it reads, "My Father, I don't understand thee, but I trust thee." Most of the time, I try to live by that prayer. Sometimes I don't, and when I don't, I cuss and spit. And then Jesus and His angels, not unkindly, laugh at me. When I trust Him, He loves me. When I don't, He still loves me. I don't know about you, but that works for me, no matter how confused I get sometimes. I'm Steve Brown. You think about that. Share what you just heard with a friend. Go to youthinkaboutthat.com.
2: 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Dr. Morris, how much can scientists tell about an animal from its fossils?
3: Chris, they can tell quite a bit, but oftentimes they claim too much. Let me give you an example. Recently, a few fragments of teeth were found in Morocco of a mammal no bigger than a small dog. But the evolutionary discoverers claim that it was of a small elephant. Evidently, the molars were more similar to elephant molars than anything else. But they didn't stop there. They claim that this particular elephant didn't even have a trunk, and that he hid in trees and hunted at night. Cut me some slack. How can they tell this from a few tooth fragments? Now, I'm not sure what this animal was, but I'm quite certain you can't look at a tooth and know all that. Evolutionists should stop telling evolutionary stories and get back to Genesis.
2: 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For more info on Genesis, visit us on the web at www.icr.org.
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1: When you need a reminder,
0: Jesus is our hope and He is worth living for.
1: Well, you know where to find it. The classics of yesterday, the hits of today, the Christian mix.

0: That was Overcome from Jeremy Camp. Such a strong reminder of hope and grace. Thanks for spending part of your night here, praying it's been a peaceful one and that God's given you fresh strength for tomorrow. Even in the quiet, you're not walking it alone. After a short break, more encouragement is on the way with Singing Over Me from Building 429.
1: There is an old German proverb that says, when a dove begins to associate with crows, its feathers remain white, but its heart grows black. The point is not to disparage the crows of the world, but to say that changes can happen on the inside, even when things look normal on the outside. There are proverbs in the Bible that warn about the dangers of intimate association with those who do not share our spiritual values. On the other hand, we are called to befriend all who need the love of God, being careful to keep our hearts pure and our values in place. This is David Jeremiah, encouraging you to get on the road to new life. Discover God's guidelines for friendship on Route 66.
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4: Parenting seems to be the one endeavor that exposes our weaknesses daily. 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Jesus compassionately knows each of our struggles, and He is gracious to meet you in the doubt, stress, and moments of stark unbelief. Think of this, the honest cry from the Father in Mark chapter 9. I do believe. Help me overcome my unbelief. Just as Jesus responded in faithful love to this desperate daddy, the Holy Spirit will also respond when a parent admits their weakness and cries out for help. You are not alone. A good God guides you at every step.
3: Like what you've heard? Learn more about empowering girls through the love of God at RaisingGodlyGirls.com.

That was the Return from Resurrection Band, such a powerful reminder that God keeps inviting us back to hope and wholeness. Thanks for spending some time here with the Christian Mix, letting these songs ride along with whatever your night looks like. God has a way of using even a lyric or a melody to nudge our hearts toward His grace again. And if you're needing a little more of that encouragement right now, this fits perfectly from Matthew West on the Christian Mix with Good.

0: good. True worshipers worship the Father in spirit and in truth. Worship Him sincerely, honestly. Worship Him
1: while you work.
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0: That was You Found Me from FFH. Such a grateful reminder that even when we feel lost, Jesus sees us and comes right to where we are. If life feels a little heavy tonight, you're not alone and you're not forgotten. God's hope has a way of finding us right in the middle of real life. Sometimes all we can do is breathe that in and let Him steady our hearts again. After the break, Mac Brock with Time and Time Again as we keep resting in that steady hope on The Christian Mix.
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2: There's not a single verse in the Scripture that would even imply that once you die without Jesus Christ, that somehow you're going to get a second chance on the other side. There's not a single verse to imply that. Nowhere does the Bible teach that. That's why the emphasis of Jesus in so many things He said about eternity and about eternal punishment and about heaven. Because He was making the point. Listen, if you don't do it now, it's going to be too late after you die. Now, some people say, well, you know, I think I've lived good enough that after a while, or surely sometime out there. No, that may be what you think, but that is not what the Word of God teaches. Nowhere in this Bible does it teach that somehow you're going to get this second chance. It is an absolute complete conflict with the whole redemptive plan of this book from cover to cover.
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0: That was every good thing from the afters. And what a perfect reminder that God is still pouring out good gifts, even on the days that feel a little worn thin. Joy isn't always loud and bubbly. Sometimes it's just knowing Jesus is with you in the middle of whatever you're walking through and letting that steady your heart. Even right now, you can whisper a quiet thank you and let that peace settle in. After the break, we'll keep that joy theme going with All the World Should Know from GLAAD on The Christian Mix.
1: Well, you say, Pastor, is it hopeless and helpless? Of course not. That's why Jesus came. Put Hebrews chapter 2 and verse 14 down. For as much then as the children, talking about us, the children of God, are partakers of flesh and blood, He, Jesus, also Himself, took part of the same. Jesus became flesh and blood. Why? That through death He might destroy him that had the power of death, the devil. Jesus came to this earth to die in my place, in your place, and through His death destroy him who had the power of death, the devil. When Jesus Christ was on the cross, hell had a holiday. They said He is finished, but He wasn't finished. Satan was finished.
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That was Chris Tomlin with Jesus Messiah here on The Christian Mix, a song that feels like a deep breath on a Wednesday morning. If that's the kind of hope you need in the middle of your day, make some time for Middays with Hugh Evan, weekdays from 12 to 2 Central, and the Classic Cafe from 12 to 1 with those rich, uplifting favorites. And right now, we're going to keep that conversation with God going with John Gibson and Have a Talk with God on The Christian Mix.

0: Fighting for Us by Hillsong Worship on the Christian Mix. That song always reminds me of the true story of George Mueller, who cared for thousands of orphans in England and never asked people for money, only prayed. Time after time, food would arrive at his door right when the children needed it. Like the morning a baker and a milkman both showed up unplanned with breakfast. It's a quiet reminder that God sees what we need before we can even ask. Stay with us for more of your favorite Christian music coming up as we get ready to spend time with a classic voice of hope, Janie Grine, on The Christian Mix.
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1: Numbers 23 says, God is not human that He should lie, not a human being that He should change His mind. Does He speak and then not act? Does He promise and not fulfill? God is who He says He is, and His promises are true. Now Satan wants us to question God. He wants us to doubt who God is, and he wants to lessen our faith. But God wants us to trust in Him even when life is hard. He wants us to walk with confidence, knowing He is who He says He is. My friend, you and I can put our trust in Jesus as we walk by faith. We can take God at His word.
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Robin here with you, heart wide open and the volume ready for some joy as we spin powerful worship and classics you grew up on, all pointing you to Jesus on The Christian Mix.

0: That was Love Found a Way from Wayne Watson this morning. And I love that reminder that when we had no way, God made one. It makes me think of Romans 15, verse 13, where it says that the God of hope fills us with joy and peace as we trust in Him, so that our hearts overflow with hope by the power of the Holy Spirit. Some days it doesn't feel like we're overflowing with anything except stress, right? But even there, God doesn't ask us to power up on our own strength. He is the one who fills. We just keep coming back to Him one honest prayer at a time, and He meets us in the middle of real life. So as you head into the rest of your morning, remember this. You're not carrying your faith alone today. Hope is not fragile, because God's grip on you is stronger than your grip on Him. We're about to have a brief pause, and then we'll dive into Believer by Rhett Walker. This track perfectly captures the essence of embracing God's hope in our daily lives. Stay tuned.
1: Marriage is not always happy, but it can be healthy. Hey, this is Debbie Griffith. There are circumstances, people, and problems that can be very challenging. But despite hard issues, you can have hope and a healthy marriage. My husband Dan and I, we've had our share of arguments and fights. But through it all, we share a love of God. Yet even then, with that shared commitment, we fail, we fall. But thankfully, we get back up. And it's by God's grace that we can extend kindness, especially when we don't feel the person deserves it. It's following Colossians 3. 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
2: Many skeptics question how Noah could fit all the millions of animal species on the ark. Here's how. He didn't need to include each species. Noah was told by God to take two of every kind. This means Noah didn't need to take lions, tigers, cheetahs, lynx, house cats, and so on. He just needed two representatives of the cat kind, with a robust genetic sequence. From those, we can get all of the variety we see today very quickly. It's estimated that the upper limit of kinds Noah needed on the ark is just 1,700. That's right, only a few thousand individual animals were needed on the ark, a massive cargo ship with more than enough room. Once again, we find that what we read in our Bibles is absolutely true. I'm David Reeves. Truly, the heavens declare the glory of God.
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Cross of Gold from Michael W. Smith just wrapped up. Such a clear reminder of what really anchors our day. If your heart needs that gentle nudge back to Jesus, you're in the right place with the Christian Mix, the classics of yesterday, the hits of today. And that grace keeps rolling, because next, we're leaning straight into a simple, honest declaration. Live for Jesus from Evie, right here on the Christian Mix.

0: was Susan Ashton with Grand Canyon. Such a good reminder that even the widest gaps in front of us aren't bigger than the God who walks us through. If this part of your day feels a little stretched or uncertain, you're not the only one. But the beauty is, worship keeps pulling our eyes back to the one who's steady in all of it. We're going to keep that joy rolling right after the break with Joyful Noise by Matt Mayer. It's a great way to answer all that honest reflection with some grateful celebration. Thanks for spending these moments with us. This is The Christian Mix.
1: 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Let's take a break from the busyness of today and focus on God during this Abide Minute.
2: Peter knew suffering firsthand. He was martyred, along with almost all of the other disciples, in the years following Jesus' death and resurrection. In writing to exiled believers who were under spiritual persecution, Peter said in 1 Peter chapter 5, verse 10, "And after you have suffered a little while, the God of all grace, who has called you to his eternal glory in Christ, will himself restore, confirm, strengthen, and establish you." The God of all grace has called you to eternal glory. Let that hope fill your heart as you are strengthened in the Lord.
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0: Shariah by Amy Grant on the Christian Mix. I was just reading about a school in Detroit where kids started a kindness club, and it spread so far that office referrals dropped and teachers reported more joy in the halls. One small decision to love well changed the whole atmosphere. That's the kind of quiet goodness God loves to grow in us. Stay right here for more of your favorite Christian music coming up. And don't go anywhere, because CC Winans is on the way on the Christian Mix.
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2: 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Matt Crocker of Hillsong United and Hillsong Worship releases a new stripped-down album full of some of the best worship songs from 2010 through 2020. 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
4: 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He wants us to focus on the problem solver, the Lord Jesus Christ. When we focus on the Lord, that's when we praise Him. That's when we trust Him to come through and to work all things together for good. 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When we rejoice in Him and trust in Him no matter what, then we find real hope.
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0: That was My Turn Now from Stephen Curtis Chapman, wrapping up this Good Morning with You. And I'm so glad you're choosing to spend it with the Christian Mix. I hope as you're heading into today, you feel seen, supported, and gently reminded you're not carrying everything alone. The Bible says in Romans 15:13, "Now the God of hope fill you with all joy and peace in believing." That's for commutes, coffee breaks, and those quiet moments where it's all a bit much. God's hope really does steady the heart. And out of that hope grows a grateful spirit, which is exactly where we're going next with Forrest Frank and Thankful on the Christian Mix.
1: I've got so much to be thankful for. Look, I got a

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It can even set a prisoner free. There is no end to what its power can do. So let it go and be amazed by what you see through eyes of grace. The prisoner that it really frees is you.

0: was the roar of love from 2nd chapter of Acts, such a cool reminder that believers have been singing about God's story with this kind of creativity for decades. I love how that older sound still points our hearts to the same Jesus we're singing about today, and it sets us up for a newer worship anthem that carries that same joy and freedom. After a quick break, get ready for Child of Love featuring Bear Reinhardt by We the Kingdom. More honest hope, more goodness in every song. 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
1: Whatever you think God is doing in your life, He's probably not. His ways are circuitous, and He's more interested in you than in what you do. I have a cross stitch my wife made for me, and it reads, "My Father, I don't understand Thee, but I trust Thee." Most of the time, I try to live by that prayer. Sometimes I don't, and when I don't, I cuss and spit. And then Jesus and His angels, not unkindly, laugh at me. When I trust Him, He loves me. When I don't, He still loves me. I don't know about you, but that works for me, no matter how confused I get sometimes. I'm Steve Brown. You think about that. Share what you just heard with a friend. Go to youthinkaboutthat.com.

Robin here with you. We're rolling through powerful worship, joy-filled pop, and those classics that take you way back in your walk. It is all right here on The Christian Mix.

0: That was Avalon with Always Have, Always Will. Such a good reminder that God's faithfulness doesn't really go up and down with our mood or our day. And when you sit with that for a second, it's kind of wild how much peace it brings, right? Knowing He's steady even when we're not. After the break, we'll keep that same honest, worshipful groove going with Rain on Me by Michelle Piller on The Christian Mix.
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2: It's no accident that He said, I am the way, the truth, and the life. Now, will you notice? I am the way. The way to God is by a cross. There's no other way, but the way of the cross leads home. And He says, I am the truth. And if you worship God, you have to come through the Lord Jesus, and you have to come in truth, the Spirit of truth. Then He said, I'm the life. And that's the veil that was rent in twain. He gave up His life. His life never brought us to God. It's His death that brought us to God. What a glorious picture that we have here in the tabernacle.
1: 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Find out more at ttb.org.
3: Well, you say, Pastor, is it hopeless and helpless? Of course not. That's why Jesus came. Put Hebrews chapter 2 and verse 14 down. For as much then as the children, talking about us, the children of God, are partakers of flesh and blood, He, Jesus, also Himself, took part of the same. Jesus became flesh and blood. Why? That through death He might destroy him that had the power of death. The devil. Jesus came to this earth to die in my place, in your place, and through His death destroy him who had the power of death, the devil. When Jesus Christ was on the cross, hell had a holiday. They said He is finished, but He wasn't finished. Satan was finished.
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That was Carmen reminding us we've got faith enough here on a Wednesday morning. 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His show is such a good way to reset your weekend with joy and the goodness of God. All right, let's keep this going with Jason Crabb and Just As I Am on The Christian Mix.

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0: what you want from 10th Avenue North. And I love that reminder that real joy shows up when we let God lead instead of trying to control every single outcome. If life feels a little heavy today, you can still breathe in that quiet joy Jesus gives, not because everything's perfect, but because he's right here with you. And if you need a little push to keep going, we've got Press On from Mandisa coming up after the break on The Christian Mix.
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2: When I look back at one of the first times I willfully chose to do what I knew was wrong, it was for a candy bar. I was tempted, gave in, and stole it from the store. I didn't realize it then, but I prioritized passion over principle. The aftermath of prioritizing passion over principle can be devastating. 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He never fails to direct us down paths for our good and for His glory.
1: This Hope Minute was brought to you by Hope for the Heart. To learn more, go to hopeminute.org.

Robin here with you, cranking up your favorite Christian hits and those classics that take you way back in the best way. Hearts lifted, faith loud, this is the Christian Mix.

0: Good morning. That was Rescue Me from We the Kingdom. And I love how honest that song is about needing God right in the middle of the mess. It reminds me of Psalm 46:1, where it says that God is our refuge and strength, a very present help in trouble. Not someday, not when you finally get it together, very present help. So if this morning already feels heavy, you're not disqualified from God's goodness. You are exactly the kind of person He rushes toward. We're going to take a short break, but stick around because on the other side, you'll hear He's Risen in Me from Billy and Sarah Gaines, carrying that same hope that the risen Jesus isn't just a story out there somewhere. He's alive and working in you today. Stay with me for more hope and more songs to start your day on The Christian Mix.
1: Back to Genesis with Dr. John Morris, geologist with the Institute for Creation Research. Dr. Morris, how much can scientists tell about an animal from its fossils?
2: Chris, they can tell quite a bit, but oftentimes they claim too much. Let me give you an example. Recently, a few fragments of teeth were found in Morocco of a mammal no bigger than a small dog. But the evolutionary discoverers claim that it was of a small elephant. Evidently, the molars were more similar to elephant molars than anything else. But they didn't stop there. They claim that this particular elephant didn't even have a trunk, and that he hid in trees and hunted at night. Cut me some slack. How can they tell this from a few tooth fragments? Now, I'm not sure what this animal was, but I'm quite certain you can't look at a tooth and know all that. Evolutionists should stop telling evolutionary stories and get back to Genesis.
1: 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For more info on Genesis, visit us on the web at www.icr.org.
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4: 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Just as Jesus responded in faithful love to this desperate daddy, the Holy Spirit will also respond when a parent admits their weakness and cries out for help. You are not alone. A good God guides you at every step.
3: Like what you've heard? 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

0: That was Isn't It Love from Andrew Peterson. Such a good reminder of how steady God's love really is. You're listening to The Christian Mix, the classics of yesterday, the hits of today, a little soundtrack of grace for whatever this day looks like for you. And right now, we keep that hope rolling with Cochran & Co. on The Christian Mix.
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0: That was Josh Baldwin with There Is Freedom. And I love that reminder that real freedom isn't about having a perfect day. It's about knowing Jesus is right in the middle of whatever this day looks like for you. Even when worry gets loud, the hope we have in Him is louder. And that hope brings a quiet kind of peace the world just can't copy, because He does not let go. And if your heart's hungry for a little more of that today, you're in the right place. Because after the break, it's more of you from Colton Dixon, right here on The Christian Mix.
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4: 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Nowhere does the Bible teach that. That's why the emphasis of Jesus in so many things He said about eternity and about eternal punishment and about heaven. Because He was making the point. 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Now, some people say, well, you know, I think I've lived good enough that after a while, or surely sometime out there. No, that may be what you think, but that is not what the Word of God teaches. 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It is an absolute complete conflict with the whole redemptive plan of this book from cover to cover.
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0: I Wish by Point of Grace on the Christian Mix. That song reminds me of the true story of Nick Vujicic, born without arms or legs, who once wanted to give up, but discovered God could use his life to encourage millions around the world. His story is proof that even when we don't see a way, God's goodness is still working. And that same faithful God is walking with you today. 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And Elevation Worship is on the way, next on The Christian Mix.
1: If meticulousness in rituals and an observing of the rituals will get people to heaven, these Pharisees will make it hands down. 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
3: It's kind of like a drive-through.
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3: 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Hope and encouragement at the touch of a button. The Christian Mix. The classics of yesterday, the hits of today.

Good morning, and what a way to start the day with Top of My Lungs from Phillips, Craig, and Dean. Thanks for choosing to share your morning with the Christian Mix. It really does mean a lot, and I hope you're feeling seen, supported, and a little more hopeful right now. The Bible reminds us in Romans 15:13, "Now the God of hope fill you with all joy and peace in believing." That's the kind of quiet strength we need on the ordinary Tuesdays and the hard ones too. As you embrace that hope and let it resonate within you, here's "Keep the Light On" by David Leonard coming your way.

0: That was Matt Maher with Turn Around. I love how that song feels like an open door, like God giving you one more chance to spin the car around and come back to Him. And when you do that, it's wild how fast hope starts to breathe again in the places that felt really quiet. That's the goodness we're sitting in today. After a quick break, we'll keep that same heartbeat going with Rise Up, Lazarus from Kane, reminding you that what feels dead in your life is never the end of the story with Jesus. This is the Christian Mix.
1: There is an old German proverb that says, when a dove begins to associate with crows, its feathers remain white, but its heart grows black. The point is not to disparage the crows of the world, but to say that changes can happen on the inside, even when things look normal on the outside. There are proverbs in the Bible that warn about the dangers of intimate association with those who do not share our spiritual values. On the other hand, we are called to befriend all who need the love of God, being careful to keep our hearts pure and our values in place. This is David Jeremiah, encouraging you to get on the road to new life. 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

I'm Robin. So glad you're here. Your hour is stacked with powerful Christian hits and timeless classics that shaped our faith. Stay with me for music that lifts your

0: Whatever you're going through,
1: trust God.
0: God is with you, and God has you.
1: You know, the Bible says that we can do all things through Christ who strengthens us.
0: When you need a reminder, just turn up the volume. The Christian Mix, the classics of yesterday, the hits of today.

0: That was What It Means from Jeremy Camp. He's so good at putting that honest wrestle with faith into a melody that still carries a lot of quiet strength. And I love that reminder. Even when we don't have all the answers, God's still steady in the middle of our questions. That theme keeps going after the break with Never Let Go from The Spark. Same kind of honest heart, just with a little extra lift to it. More songs to help you breathe in a little hope today on The Christian Mix.
1: Would you join me in praying for America? Lord, we thank you that you are in control. We thank you that you love us. We thank you that you've blessed us with every spiritual blessing in the heavenly places in Christ Jesus. You've given us everything we need today to be content in life and to be successful to do your will. Lord, I pray that like Jesus, that we would finish our lives and be able to say that we have brought you glory on the earth and we have completed to every detail the tasks that you have given for us to do. Lord, I thank you that we are your workmanship created in Christ Jesus to do good works. So Lord, I pray that believers would rise up and would let go of things that are a waste of time, and we would focus our energies in on completing the works that you have given for each of us to do. Lord, empower us by your Spirit and by your grace to accomplish the works you have presented before us. And we pray this in Jesus' name. Amen. I'm Stephen Kendrick for OneCry.com.
2: Open the Bible with Colin Smith.
3: The law tells us what to do, but it doesn't give us the power to do it. So God promised a new covenant in which he would not only tell us what to do, but give us the power to move in that direction. I will put my Spirit within you and cause you to walk in my statutes and be careful to obey my rules. See, God's law is like the track for the train. The track gives direction, but the train won't move forward unless there's power in the engine. But when you believe in Jesus, God will give you his Holy Spirit so that you can live a new life that is pleasing to him. The law tells you how God wants you to live. Jesus Christ makes that life possible.
2: Is there someone in your life who needs to know the God of the Bible and might be open to take a journey through the Bible with you? Invite them to openthebible.org.

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0: That was Faith, Hope, Love from We Are Messengers. And I love that reminder that God doesn't just give us a little hope on the good days. He pours it out right in the middle of the messy ones, too. If your heart feels a bit worn out today, you're not disqualified from joy. Jesus steps right into that space and brings a peace the world can't touch. And speaking of making a quiet difference in loud days, after the break, we've got We Can Make a Difference from J.C. Velasquez, right here on The Christian Mix.
1: Marriage is not always happy, but it can be healthy. Hey, this is Debbie Griffith. There are circumstances, people, and problems that can be very challenging. But despite hard issues, you can have hope and a healthy marriage. My husband Dan and I, we've had our share of arguments and fights, but through it all, we share a love of God. Yet even then, with that shared commitment, we fail, we fall, but thankfully we get back up. And it's by God's grace that we can extend kindness, especially when we don't feel the person deserves it. It's following Colossians 3. 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So while you may not always have a happy marriage, you certainly can have a hopeful and healthy marriage every day. 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
2: Numbers 23 says, God is not human that He should lie, not a human being that He should change His mind. Does He speak and then not act? Does He promise and not fulfill? God is who He says He is, and His promises are true. Now Satan wants us to question God. He wants us to doubt who God is, and he wants to lessen our faith. But God wants us to trust in Him even when life is hard. He wants us to walk with confidence, knowing He is who He says He is. My friend, you and I can put our trust in Jesus as we walk by faith. We can take God at His word.
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Well, it's a Wednesday, and my name is Hugh Evans. So glad to have you along right here in the Oldies Cafe, playing the best in the 70s and 80s Christian music. Kick this one off, a second chapter of Acts, and then a little Kim Boyce.

0: That's Evie Meet Me Here from 1976. Really good stuff from her. Prior to that was Gary McSpadden from 86. And Kim Boyce, Love Resurrection, was also from 86. Good stuff coming here your way, the Oldies Cafe. How about some encouraging words coming your way? And then we'll come back to the music with Glad, a great one from Mylon and Broken Heart, and then a little Farrell and Farrell.
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2: The Bible says in Psalm 118:24, "This is the day which the Lord has made. We will rejoice and be glad in it." Regardless of the trials and problems, you and I can make the choice to rejoice. We can make the choice to trust God and to keep our eyes on Him. Now, it's real easy to focus on the problems in life. And when we focus on the problems, we start to worry, we start to gripe and complain and think the worst. God doesn't want us to focus on the problems. He wants us to focus on the problem solver, the Lord Jesus Christ. When we focus on the Lord, that's when we praise Him. That's when we trust Him to come through and to work all things together for good. Walk by faith and not by sight. When we rejoice in Him and trust in Him no matter what, then we find real hope.
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Paul Clark, the title track off his Hand of the Plow album. I think that was 76. Man, that's an incredible album. Love it. Love the guy. He's really active on Facebook if you want to connect with him. And he does respond. I've asked him a couple of questions and told him we were playing him here. And he was always very responsive. Really good guy. Really good man of God. So Stephen Curtis Chapman's on deck next. Amy Grant's coming. That old Richie Furay right here in the Oldies Cafe.

0: Richie Furay, Look at the Sun from 1976. I do like that style. Like his style a great deal. Had a real successful rock and roll career prior to giving his life to the Lord and coming and playing music like that. I love it. Of course, Amy Grant, Everywhere I Go, is before that. Abiding Minute is next, and then Leon Patillo brings us back into the music, followed by Rene Garcia, one of my all-time favorites.
1: Hi, I'm James Seawood. Let's take a break from the busyness of today and focus on God during this Abide Minute. Peter knew suffering firsthand. He was martyred, along with almost all of the other disciples, in the years following Jesus' death and resurrection. In writing to exiled believers who were under spiritual persecution, Peter said in 1 Peter chapter 5, verse 10, "And after you have suffered a little while, the God of all grace, who has called you to his eternal glory in Christ, will himself restore, confirm, strengthen, and establish you." The God of all grace has called you to eternal glory. Let that hope fill your heart as you are strengthened in the Lord. Thanks for spending this Abide Minute with me. For 25% off the Abide app, go to abide.com/radio. Until next time, may you abide in Christ.

There it is, Greg X Volts. I come out fighting. Good stuff from him. Did some good solo work after Petra, and I like both. So there you go. Well, that's going to wrap up the cafe for the day. I'm going to send you on your way with a great one from Keith Green. I remember worshiping the Lord to this song with Tim Schubert in his old Capri that we used to go off-roading in, if you can believe that. He had a little bit of redneck in him and sure loved the Lord. So, Tim, I love you. Keith Green's coming your way. Stick around. I have one more hour.

Thought I'd stick around and give you a second hour, so I did. My name is Hugh Evan. This is the Christian Mix, so we're going to start this one off with Phil Keaggy, a great one from him. They're all great. Joanna Carlson after that, and then some Matt Maher right here on the Christian Mix.

0: FFH Watching Over Me from 2001. Love that stuff. Love the sound. Really good vocally gifted people there. Mad Maher prior to that, Alive and Breathing. Joanna Carlson. That Phil Keaggy song, Where's My Maker, from the Emerging album, 1976, I think that was. Great stuff. Got to get it. Got some encouraging words coming for you. And then Ellie Holcomb and Charlie Peacock will bring us a song each to kick us back to the music.
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Good stuff from David Leonard talking about our good Lord. 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I love it. The Imperials prior to that, Charlie Peacock as well. Good stuff there. Bart Millard's next, and then Jamie McDonald.

0: The news today can get a little scary.
1: I worry.
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1: God is still God.
0: And who's really in control.
1: And he is in control.
0: The classics of yesterday, the hits of today, the Christian Mix.

0: Ashton Becker, Dente, good stuff, Walk On from 1994, if you can believe that, really good stuff there. We're talking 32 years? Wow, some of you weren't even that old. How about that? Hillsong, Young and Free prior to that one. Good stuff for sure. Our new music update's coming up next, and then some encouraging words, and we'll come back to the music with a little Rhett Walker.
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2: 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Matt Crocker of Hillsong United and Hillsong Worship releases a new stripped-down album full of some of the best worship songs from 2010 through 2020. 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
3: Many skeptics question how Noah could fit all the millions of animal species on the ark. Here's how. He didn't need to include each species. Noah was told by God to take two of every kind. This means Noah didn't need to take lions, tigers, cheetahs, lynx, house cats, and so on. He just needed two representatives of the cat kind, with a robust genetic sequence. From those, we can get all of the variety we see today very quickly. It's estimated that the upper limit of kinds Noah needed on the ark is just 1,700. That's right, only a few thousand individual animals were needed on the ark, a massive cargo ship with more than enough room. Once again, we find that what we read in our Bibles is absolutely true. I'm David Reeves. Truly, the heavens declare the glory of God.
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0: God.
1: That's Rhett Walker, Goodness of God from 2022. I'll tell you about the goodness of God. This October will be the 44th anniversary of me giving my life to Christ. And even though I haven't represented him well at times, and I still have much to go, he still convicts me and changes me all the time, and I appreciate that about him. Thank you, Jesus. You're far too good to me. That's it. It's going to wrap it up for me. Stick around. Carrie is next. I will be back tomorrow at noon central for the Oldies Cafe. I'd love to have you and all your friends along with that. Please plan on that. Love you guys. Please pray for this nation, and I will talk with you tomorrow. God bless.

The classics of yesterday, the hits of today, the Christian Mix. Good afternoon. It is 2 o'clock in rainy southeast Louisiana. On the way this hour, the latest from David Huff, also Jeremy Camp and Ben Fuller.

0: songs of hope, life, and love.
1: It always seems to like be there for me and always pull me through the hard times. As weird as that sounds.
0: Not at all. We hear that a lot. The classics of yesterday, the hits of today, the Christian Mix.

0: The classics of yesterday, the hits of today, the Christian mix, the latest from David Huff, Angels Watching Over Me. That is a track from his brand new album, Holy Ghost Revival, and I am waiting for that CD to come in the mail. He reached out to me the other day and said that it would be coming soon, and sorry for the delay. It is okay, Dave. Whenever it gets here, it gets here. I got the downloads. On the way, we got Kim Boyce, Gary Chapman, and Josiah Queen on the Christian Mix.
1: Here's Dr. Charles Stanley, keeping believers in touch with God.
2: There's not a single verse in the Scripture that would even imply that once you die without Jesus Christ, that somehow you're going to get a second chance on the other side. There's not a single verse to imply that. Nowhere does the Bible teach that. That's why the emphasis of Jesus in so many things he said about eternity and about eternal punishment and about heaven. Because he was making the point. Listen, if you don't do it now, it's going to be too late after you die. Now, some people say, well, you know, I think I've lived good enough that after a while, or surely sometime out there. No, that may be what you think. But that is not what the Word of God teaches. Nowhere in this Bible does it teach that somehow you're going to get this second chance. It is an absolute complete conflict with the whole redemptive plan of this book from cover to cover.
1: For help and hope from God's Word, go to intouch.org. 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
3: The law tells us what to do, but it doesn't give us the power to do it. So God promised a new covenant in which he would not only tell us what to do, but give us the power to move in that direction. I will put my spirit within you and cause you to walk in my statutes and be careful to obey my rules. See, God's law is like the track for the train. The track gives direction, but the train won't move forward unless there's power in the engine. But when you believe in Jesus, God will give you his Holy Spirit so that you can live a new life that is pleasing to him. The law tells you how God wants you to live. Jesus Christ makes that life possible.
1: Is there someone in your life who needs to know the God of the Bible and might be open to take a journey through the Bible with you? Invite them to openthebible.org.
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7: Oh,

The classics of yesterday, the hits of today. The Christian Mix, a classic from Kim Boyce, that is Tender Heart. I am Carrie. Now, here's the latest from Bea Turner.

0: The classics of yesterday, the hits of today, the Christian mix, Steve Taylor, This Disco Used to Be a Cathedral. An interesting song there, Steve. I kind of like it. I am Kerry, and there's a horsefly flying around in here. I hope that thing doesn't bite me. I am Kerry on the way. Al Denson and Phillips, Craig and Dean on the Christian mix.
1: When you take a stand for your faith, it's quite possible people will turn their backs on you, even the ones you love. Billy Graham.
2: As messengers of God, we will often live lonely lives. 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All your former connections, all of your former friends.
1: 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So with that in mind, how should we respond?
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1: 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We're the Billy Graham Evangelistic Association.

The classics of yesterday, the hits of today, the Christian Mix. I am Kerry. It is just after 3 o'clock in Southeast Louisiana. On the way this hour, David and the Giants, Big Ten Revival, Natalie Grant, and Wren Collective.

0: The classics of yesterday, the hits of today, the Christian mix, Franny Cash, Jesus All Along. I am Carrie. A couple weeks ago, I was having a problem with some buzzing in my microphone. I finally figured out what it was. The power cord to this here box that says Focusrite apparently was bad, and it was causing a hum every now and then. I got that fixed, and hopefully everything is working fine now. I am Carrie. On the way, Stephen Curtis Chapman for King and Country and Rick Kua on the Christian Mix.
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2: It's no accident that he said, I am the way, the truth, and the life. Now, will you notice? I am the way. The way to God is by a cross. There's no other way, but the way of the cross leads home. And he says, I am the truth. And if you worship God, you have to come through the Lord Jesus, and you have to come in truth, the Spirit of truth. Then he said, I'm the life, and that's the veil that was rent in twain. He gave up his life. His life never brought us to God. It's his death that brought us to God. What a glorious picture that we have here in the tabernacle.
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Christian Mix. I am Kerry. Still ahead, John Reddick and Kim Hill. Right now, we got the latest from Poets and Prophets. It's called Make Room on the Christian Mix.

0: The classics of yesterday, the hits of today, the Christian mix, John Reddick, The Way. I am Carrie, still ahead, Benny Hester, Michael W. Smith, and some classic David and the Giants is on the way.
1: Well, you say, Pastor, is it hopeless and helpless? Of course not. That's why Jesus came. Put Hebrews chapter 2 and verse 14 down. For as much then as the children, talking about us, the children of God, are partakers of flesh and blood, He, Jesus, also Himself, took part of the same. Jesus became flesh and blood. Why? That through death He might destroy him that had the power of death, the devil. Jesus came to this earth to die in my place, in your place, and through His death destroy him who had the power of death, the devil. When Jesus Christ was on the cross, hell had a holiday. They said He is finished, but He wasn't finished. Satan was finished.
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3: Would you join me in praying for America? Lord, we thank You that You are in control. We thank You that You love us. We thank You that You've blessed us with every spiritual blessing in the heavenly places in Christ Jesus. You've given us everything we need today to be content in life and to be successful to do Your will. Lord, I pray that like Jesus, that we would finish our lives and be able to say that we have brought You glory on the earth and we have completed to every detail the tasks that You have given for us to do. Lord, I thank You that we are Your workmanship created in Christ Jesus to do good works. So Lord, I pray that believers would rise up and would let go of things that are a waste of time, and we would focus our energies in on completing the works that You have given for each of us to do. Lord, empower us by Your Spirit and by Your grace to accomplish the works You have presented before us. And we pray this in Jesus' name. Amen. I'm Stephen Kendrick for OneCry.com.
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5: 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The Christian Mix.

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It is 4 o'clock Central Standard Time. I am Kerry Westbrook. 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

0: The classics of yesterday, the hits of today, the Christian Mix, Audio A, Get Down. I am Carrie. It just dawned on me that, you know, I've been on this station for 3 years now, starting back around May of 2023. I started doing something called 90s Mixtape, which was a show that we used to do on this station, and I have now been on this station longer than I was at WQCK in Baton Rouge back in the mid-90s. So I would like to thank all of you for listening every day. I do appreciate it. On the way, Bashing the Code, PFR and Crowder on the Christian Mix.
1: There is an old German proverb that says, when a dove begins to associate with crows, its feathers remain white, but its heart grows black. The point is not to disparage the crows of the world, but to say that changes can happen on the inside, even when things look normal on the outside. There are proverbs in the Bible that warn about the dangers of intimate association with those who do not share our spiritual values. On the other hand, we are called to befriend all who need the love of God, being careful to keep our hearts pure and our values in place. This is David Jeremiah, encouraging you to get on the road to new life. 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
3: Whatever you think God is doing in your life, He's probably not. His ways are circuitous, and He's more interested in you than in what you do. I have a cross stitch my wife made for me, and it reads, "My Father, I don't understand Thee, but I trust Thee." Most of the time, I try to live by that prayer. Sometimes I don't, and when I don't, I cuss and spit. And then Jesus and His angels, not unkindly, laugh at me. When I trust Him, He loves me. When I don't, He still loves me. I don't know about you, but that works for me, no matter how confused I get sometimes. I'm Steve Brown. You think about that. Share what you just heard with a friend. Go to youthinkaboutthat.com.
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The classics of yesterday, the hits of today, the Christian mix, Bashing the Code, Use This Child. I am Carrie, still ahead this hour, Chandler Moore, and Point of Grace. Right now, we got Jordan Felice on the Christian mix.

0: faithful for you.
1: The classics of yesterday, the hits of today, the Christian mix, the latest from Chandler Moore. God, I'm just grateful. I am Carrie, and I am grateful that I haven't had quite as much rain as they said I might have today. It's rained, but, well, there's no flooding yet, that, at least not that I know of. On the way, Rich Mullins and Zoe Girl on the Christian mix.
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3: When I look back at one of the first times I willfully chose to do what I knew was wrong, it was for a candy bar. 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

The classics of yesterday, the hits of today, the Christian Mix. It is 5 o'clock Central Standard Time. I am Kerry Westbrook. On the way, Jeff Moore, Anointed, Bob Carlisle, and Kane.

0: The classics of yesterday, the hits of today, the Christian mix. One of my favorites from this decade, Jamie McDonald, Ain't No Way. That is her latest. I am Carrie Stillahead, Bebo Norman, Jeff Moore, and Larry Norman on the Christian mix.
1: If meticulousness in rituals and an observing of the rituals will get people to heaven, these Pharisees will make it hands down. But that's not what Jesus said. Because to please God, you have to have righteousness that no one can possibly have or accomplish by himself or by herself.
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3: 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Dr. Morris, how much can scientists tell about an animal from its fossils?
4: Chris, they can tell quite a bit, but oftentimes they claim too much. Let me give you an example. Recently, a few fragments of teeth were found in Morocco of a mammal no bigger than a small dog. But the evolutionary discoverers claim that it was of a small elephant. Evidently, the molars were more similar to elephant molars than anything else. But they didn't stop there. They claim that this particular elephant didn't even have a trunk, and that he hid in trees and hunted at night. Cut me some slack. How can they tell this from a few tooth fragments? Now, I'm not sure what this animal was, but I'm quite certain you can't look at a tooth and know all that. Evolutionists should stop telling evolutionary stories and get back to Genesis.
3: 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For more info on Genesis, visit us on the web at www.icr.org.

0: The classics of yesterday, the hits of today, the Christian Mix, Big Daddy Weave, Let It Begin. I am Carrie. It is 5:40, still ahead. Rebecca St. James, Mac Powell, and Casting Crowns on the Christian Mix.
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2: 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Just when we think we have it all figured out, our girl asks a left-field question, switches up her normal routine, or pushes against our loving guidance yet again, and a parent feels back to square one. Jesus compassionately knows each of our struggles, and He is gracious to meet you in the doubt, stress, and moments of stark unbelief. Think of this, the honest cry from the Father in Mark chapter 9. I do believe. Help me overcome my unbelief. Just as Jesus responded in faithful love to this desperate daddy, the Holy Spirit will also respond when a parent admits their weakness and cries out for help. You are not alone. A good God guides you at every step.
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the classics of yesterday, the hits of today, the Christian mix. That's going to wrap it up for me. I am Kerry. I will rejoin you tomorrow afternoon at 2 o'clock Central Standard Time. Going to leave you with a tune from the early 2000s. This is Rebecca St. James. I thank you. The Christian mix. Bye, y'all. Thanks for listening.

Tony with you tonight. Got your favorite Christian hits, plus those classic anthems that still move hearts, all lined up this hour on your home for hope and great Christian music, The Christian Mix.

0: Song of Hope, Heaven Come Home from Robbie Sayband. Such a steady reminder that God's promises are still holding us up today. I love how that chorus feels like a crowd singing the same prayer together, wherever we are right now. And moments like that can really reset the heart. In that same spirit, we're going to keep our eyes on Jesus and walk into a powerful classic next, Secret Ambition by Michael W. Smith, coming up right after this break on The Christian Mix.
1: Hi, I'm James Seawood. Let's take a break from the busyness of today and focus on God during this Abide Minute. Peter knew suffering firsthand. He was martyred, along with almost all of the other disciples, in the years following Jesus' death and resurrection. In writing to exiled believers who were under spiritual persecution, Peter said in 1 Peter chapter 5, verse 10, "And after you have suffered a little while, the God of all grace, who has called you to his eternal glory in Christ, will himself restore, confirm, strengthen, and establish you." The God of all grace has called you to eternal glory. Let that hope fill your heart as you are strengthened in the Lord.
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3: 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But despite hard issues, you can have hope and a healthy marriage. 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Yet even then, with that shared commitment, we fail, we fall, but thankfully we get back up. And it's by God's grace that we can extend kindness, especially when we don't feel the person deserves it. It's following Colossians 3, be tolerant with one another and forgive one another whenever you have a complaint. 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

0: That was FFH with Open Up the Sky on the Christian Mix tonight, Wednesday. 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

0: That was counting every blessing from Wren Collective. Let God's joy fill you. I love how that song shifts our focus from what's lacking to everything God has already done. When we start counting blessings, hope gets a little louder and stress eases up. Remember, Jesus hasn't stopped being faithful today. Maybe you need that reminder right now. He's still working, even in what you can't see yet. And if you're ready to take that next step of faith with your entire life and focus, after this short break, we'll dive into Fix My Eyes from For King and Country.
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2: 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Matt Crocker of Hillsong United and Hillsong Worship releases a new stripped-down album full of some of the best worship songs from 2010 through 2020. 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

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Keep it right here, The Christian Mix.